36. Larceny 132, Risley Street, East Iris. So someone just stole his basketballs in front of his house in Washington.

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Whatever vehicle accident is evading, credit it, going through School Street, then it'll be at the Ultra Fuel Mart. The gray pickup truck evaded South Sunday.

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1: Check welfare 51 Wood Drive. 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Says her son, O'Day Marchbuck, is at her house. 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
0: Thank you, 1.

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0: Good morning, I'm actually in 22 Alpha, my bad.
1: 10-4.
2: Good morning, sir. I want to have you District 22 for the car 74.
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0: Sirius, this is the fire department. They're on their way to Krauser's 468 Main Street for a male party who took some crack and is having a psych issue out front. 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

0: 35, I'm showing that as valid on a white Hyundai Azera to a Marcus Grumley.
1: 10-4, I'm code 4. He was just sleeping, just woke him up.
0: 10-4, sleeping at the Wendy's.

551 Burnside Avenue on the first floor. Our caller says that her child's father

24 and 33. Dispute 7 Edgewood Street. We have a complaint on 911 saying that a house guest is refusing to leave.

24. An elderly male, Charles, is there. I'm seeing an alert here from 2023 saying that he usually carries a knife. Looks like he stabbed an officer back in 2020.

24. That alert for a Charles Duoscus, not to be confused with a Charlie Soto, which might be that.

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0: 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We're good.
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0: 9-4.

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0: 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I'll be your route to a PJ 25 Silver Lane and PJ car 73.
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0: So you check in on a dispute, 18 Hamner Street, Unit 1A. Sounds like a neighbor dispute or complaints accusing the neighbor of stealing her keys.
1: Move on. 331.
0: And correction, the neighbor's accusing her of stealing keys.

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1: 20.
0: If you could check on the report of the animal complaint, 23 Beacon Hill Road. Complainant's not on scene. He says that his wife and kids are home and there's a bear in the backyard eating his chickens. If you could just verify, we'll call wildlife.
1: 29, copy, code 1.

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0: 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And I'll delay stop for a little bit at Forest Church. 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
1: Good morning, I'll be 22 in the Bravo. I'll be headed to middle school traffic.
0: Okay.
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0: Good morning, you can find me on a VJ car 12. I'll be at Burnside and Francis.
1: Morning, TJ Larrabee and Talon at TJ 71. Tesla. 33 and 36. 33. On a suspicious act, 695 East Hartford Boulevard North. It's going to be the Hartford warehouse. The line company called and said there's some type of white utility type vehicle in front with impact fire on the side. They're off site. They don't know if the company is supposed to be there or not, but they somehow were able to get through the lock gate. Hartford Warehouse.
2: Go off. 36 total.

0: 25 on a late reported assault at Crack 474 School Street. See Kelly in the main office. It occurred yesterday.
1: Code 1.
0: 36, I'm out.

0: 36 to 33. That truck is here in the back. I still don't know which gate to get in though.
1: 10-4, just come back this way. I found a way to walk in.

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0: And a follow-up, 551 Burnside Ave, first floor. 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
1: Case, please.
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0: 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I'm all set.

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0: On a late reported fight, 195 Riverside, it's Connecticut River Academy. See a complaint in the main office. Nothing's going on now.

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0: On a tenant landlord dispute. 27 Rector Street. Dear complainant Raul, his mom is trying to make him leave. He's lived there for 4 years. Name is Maria Quintana.
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1: Go!
0: You're going to be heading to McDonough Elementary in Hartford on a follow-up. You're going to meet with the complainant 60 at the security desk.

0: 10-4, is this a follow-up to an old case?
1: 10-4, we were there yesterday on a juvenile complaint. I'll put the case number in the call. We went out there yesterday. He stated that she put hands on him and there were no bruises yesterday. Staff is saying there's bruises today.
0: All right. Just send me who the case officer was, too.

0: 50 to dispatch. I know I said to send them, but put it on hold for a minute. Let me review the case. Make a better decision.
1: 24 copy.

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1: 10-4.
0: Sensor, thank you, 20.

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1: 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I'm also listening.

0: client for you said you request.
1: Okay.

0: send me that cat. I'll be en route to that school for a follow-up.
1: Pretty stuff.

0: 25 and 33.
1: 25.
0: 33. On a dispute, your client Charles says that a Richard Soto's there refusing to leave. He's saying that he doesn't live there anymore. We've been there three times in the past 3 days. On 3 days ago, it said the landlord allowed Rich to move back into the house. 2 days ago, they were checking on the mom because Rich was fighting with the mom. And earlier this morning, we were out there. Rich was there picking up belongings. There's also an alert for Charles. Is known to carrying a knife, and he stabbed one of our officers in the past at your B2B.
1: Copy, what's the address?
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I'm all set with listing.

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1: 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In America on the Boulevard.
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1: 35.
0: Anacheck Welfare, 310 Main Street, Wofford, Laundry, Mass. Your complaint is no longer in the area and he's getting on a bus. He said he saw a male and female having a partially physical altercation behind a laundry mat. No weapons seen. 36, if you could take the back. 310 Main.
1: 35, I found the one.
0: 416, go ahead.
1: Can you change my location to Borough and Forks with 421?

0: 25, this 22. I'm turning on the Walnut now. Zoom in and out.
1: Responding to Main Street. We're getting a call now, 19 Brewer Street. There's a female in a red shirt and black shorts on the ground. Male with a Dodge pickup is in the driveway with her. She looks like she's trying to get away from him. They're now in the Main Street area.
0: 35, I call me. I'm going to step it up.
1: 10-4, that was multiple units. 33, where are you calling?
2: 10-4, I'm at 22 for now.
1: 33, you're arrived on Edgewood.
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0: 32, what's the net extension?
1: 7516.
0: Plane on that black truck, Bravo Bravo 43958. Looks like I'm at you. It's also a listed black Dodge Ram, bunch of items sticking out of the bed. Black male operator with black ski mask.
2: Is it a random person, or does the victim know who he is?
0: 35, they appear to know each other. She said it was her ride, so they got into some type of dispute down here. He took off because he's scared of police.

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1: 22.
0: Can you call in again?
1: 10-4.

0: 35.
1: Be given the female half of this, right to 9 Salem. Mileage is 63892.
2: 1138.

0: 25. I can start working towards that suspicious vehicle unless you need me elsewhere.
1: If you could take the back. It's going to be 1366 Main Street, called in by ASM. There's a blue Camry in the lot. It's been there about 45 minutes now. They don't know if it's occupied.
0: May I copy?
2: 36.
1: Go ahead.
2: Was the call at 310 Main and Brewer Street the same call regarding the same two parties?
1: I'm assuming they are.

0: going back for.
1: Alpha. 36 Mike, Echo Charlie.

Anna, check welfare. 35 Ginger Lane, apartment 114. We got a 911 call from a female who was arguing in Spanish. They hung up. We can't get her on call back. We were there in April for a check welfare. Her and her boyfriend were arguing about dog poop.

0: 22, be there really, letter being Tomlin.
1: Okay, just let CC Transit know that westbound from Forbes and Burr is going to be closed. That's for them.
2: That's where you said Forbes and Burr?
1: Forbes and Burr are going west, down Burr.

0: Sony en Sony Film. On a dispute, 75 Bissell Street, the complainant Joseph says that his ex-wife's brother James Jewell is there banging on the door. He says he has some type of mental issue and he's crazy. Unknown if he has any weapons, but he went to jail supposedly for stabbing someone in the past. It's a black male, tall, unknown clothing description. Doesn't know if he has a car. 75 Bissell.
1: Is he still there?
0: Supposedly he's still banging on the door.

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Hold on. We have lots of history with them.

0: units responding to Simmons Road. 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He comes back out of 80 Simmons Road. And mom is Cassandra Golden. And the brothers are Brian Howell. They're both negative. Everybody's out of 80 Simmons.
1: Step 4, thank you.

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Apartment 304.

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1: 73, you looking for a black moped?
2: Yes, that's for him. Go ahead.
1: Is the kid wearing all black?
0: Go again, 34.
1: Black and gold moped, Hispanic male, big hair, all black.
0: And 73, the child that we have on the phone is in the principal's office?
2: That is correct.
0: Stand for, have you made contact with him?

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He's not giving us much information on the phone.

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1: 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The radio sucks. 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
0: Okay, we're good. So I'm all set with this guy then.
2: 34, 73 is out with a kid who called one that's in the principal's office. He's trying to figure out what's going on. We're not getting anything on the phone.
3: I got this kid's name and kid's name. I'll have to,

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0: Take out 49 fire patrol for that moped. That address. 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
1: Lovely,
0: too. 34, you can put me out with this.

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0: At the high school.
2: No, they're at 40 Butternut.

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1: 35, 39 Hamilton Road for late reported vandalism.

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1: 36.
0: There's 490 Main Street, Economy and 129. Your complainant was not on scene, received a call from his friend named Mike T. Said he needed help and a ride. He didn't give any more information to the complainant, but the complainant believes that it could be a medical because he has a history of alcohol and fentanyl use. The staff told him he was in 129. Staff went into his room. Not there, but his belongings.

Staff told him he was in 129. Staff went into his room. Not there, but his

Internet 22. Honest service for Enfield PD. You're going to check the area of 725 Burnside Ave. You're going to be looking for a gray Honda Civic Boston Yankee 24676. The RO, Daniel Thomas, was involved in a dispute in their town. If it's there, they'll come out. You'll check for the car owner, 725 Burnside.

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0: 395. 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
1: 10-4, good evening. Started on check welfare, 2110 in place. 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Not really sure how to contact the 2110.
0: 22, copy. 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

0: 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She's advised that they have to contact those authorities. I'm back. Echo Charlie.
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0: 35, are you showing that expired?
1: 10-4 is 910.4.
0: 10-4, what do you got for the last one?
1: 0635. 07. Range overweight.

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22236. 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

Larrabee, I'm listening to some road. Bravo Yankee 12925. What's up?

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0: 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It's going to be Bravo there, 74754, and I'll take another car.
2: Down. That's very close to the plate from the Evader.
0: Alright, 10-4, I'm out with it.

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0: 36, 35, 41. Main 215. The fire department is just getting out of the seat now. They have an elderly male there. It's a hospice patient. Appears to be deceased. Hold the section. 452 Main 215.
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1: Fish activity, 131 Larrabee Street, keep me on. 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
0: 22, code 1.
2: I'll back that.
1: 24,
3: please. 10-4, where are you still going to go?
0: Thank you.

Good. Tom and Beacon Hill. White Hyundai Santa Fe. It's got a plate that I can't read. It's 1127 Alpha. Paper, I can't tell. I'll check.

0: 24. 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
1: Go.
0: 5, November, Mike. Sierra 3, Delta. Alpha, Juliet, 0. Papa, Hotel 5, 685, 64.

22 and 25. 22. 360 Collins Street is a Spanish speaking caller. So they're having an issue with somebody there requesting the police. All we were able to get. 360 Collins. 22 code 1.

Thank you. I'm going to give an arc plan to ride back to the home address somewhere on Talon Street, east of School Street. Oh, no, otherwise. Pilot 772.